0: You understand this complicates things.
1: That's why I wanted you, Jack. We've opened a doorway to a world we know nothing about.
2: Jackson.
3: Hola.

0: ready. I got him. Come on.
1: Yes, sir. What? Can you repeat that, sir?
2: Colonel O'Neill has requested that you secure base. It looks like we're going to be here for a while.
1: Okay, sir.
2: You understand?
1: Yes, sir.
3: So what's the story?
4: What's that?
1: They're not coming back. Okay? This is not good.
4: I killed him, guys.

0: tierra. ¿Tú conoces el símbolo? ¿Conoces este símbolo? ¿Has visto este símbolo? Muéstramelo. Guíame.
1: Koloski, lo de la base, ¿me copias?
2: Consumes las baterías. No conseguiremos nada hasta que pase la tormenta.
3: De acuerdo. Si es que pasa.
4: You know, I'm stationed in the Middle East. I've never seen anything like it.
5: Yeah. I don't understand. Why don't we just turn the gate back on ourselves?
6: Yeah, how hard can it be?
4: That would be great. Yet we could turn the thing in the wrong order and materialize the vacuum of outer space. Do you have any idea how many possible combinations there are on that thing?
6: No. How many?
4: Shut up.

0: ¿Qué le pasa?
1: ¿Dónde está ella?
0: En el depósito.
1: Quiero verla. Quiero ver lo que quedó de ella.
2: Is there any particular reason that you're so insistent?
3: Yes, I have to be sure how she died.
2: Look, I hate to be repetitious about such a sensitive subject, but it is perfectly clear that she drowned. Was she your daughter?

0: covered in light.
1: Well, there's only seven of the friggin' things left, and then we're done with them.
2: God, I ate those and these bastards down.
1: I always get shite all over me boots.
0: Talking of hosing things down, Frank.
2: Yeah?
0: If you had the chance, what would you say to her?
2: What do you mean, if I got the chance?
0: You know, if you got the chance.
2: You mean casual like?
0: Yeah. I mean, how would you put it to her if you bumped into her in a mess hall or somewhere?
2: No problem. I've never had any problem with the ladies. I'd say to her, good day, my dear. How's it going? Anything I can do to be of service? Then I'd give her the look, you know, up and down. And I'd give her the wink, the dirty smile. She'd soon get the picture.
0: Yeah, right.
2: And then she'd say, kiss my ass, you horny old fucker.
3: I'd be happy to kiss her ass. I'd be happy to kiss her anywhere she wants.
0: Yeah, but treat them mean. Keep them keen. Right, Frank?
3: Told you before, Murph. Treat a queen like a whore, and a whore like a queen. Can't go wrong.
1: What do you think killed Babe? Beats me. He just keeled over.
0: How old was she?
1: Charts say 11. In her prime. Never mind. Chop her up later and throw her in a stew.
0: Right.
1: Hey, Brett. What's this?

0: there's a lot of talk going around that we've got some disharmony here. None of you guys want to tell me what the problem is? Well, come on, speak to me, brothers.
1: All right, I'll tell you. I don't mind the dark. I don't mind the bugs. I don't mind wandering around in some cold, wet, damp tunnel for a week at a time. I don't mind anything. But I mind garlic.
0: Is that the way you feel about it?
2: Yeah. The guy's crazy and he smells bad. I ain't going out with him anymore.
0: You got anything to say for yourself? While he's going with you. Garlic is just another poor, miserable, suffering son of a bitch, just like you and me.
3: Except he smells worse.
2: And he's crazy.
0: Knock off the shit! You got a job to do. I don't want to hear another word about garlic. Okay? Okay.
4: I don't like this plan.

0: us strength, O Lord, to endure. We recognize that we are poor sinners in the hands of an angry God. Let the circle be unbroken until the day. Amen.
1: Amen.
0: What the fuck is happening here? What the fuck is this bullshit that's coming down? We got murder, we got rape, we got brothers in trouble. I don't want no more bullshit around here. And we got problems, we stand together.
2: Yes, thank you, Mr. Dillon. All right. Once again, this is rumor control.
3: Esta es la verdad. A las 8 horas, el prisionero Murphy, por descuido de su parte, fue encontrado muerto en el respiradero 17. 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

0: even for those who have fallen, this is a time of rejoicing. We salute their courage. They will live forever. Those that are dead are not dead. They have moved up. They have moved to a higher place.
1: Crazy bastards. Andrews used to call them Dylan's God Squad. Keeps an eye on mischief.
2: You're not the religious type.
1: Me? Shit, no, I've got a job. Look, figure the rescue team gets here in 4 or 5 days. 6 tops. They open the door. Go in there with smart guns.

0: What have you heard from them?
1: Nothing much. We got a message received. Later we got something that said you were top priority. They don't cut us in on much, but they are sending the totem pole out here.
0: What if they don't want to kill it?
1: They get back.
0: No.
1: They're lunatics, you know. They gotta kill it. Right?
2: No fucking way.
0: Come on, it hurts.
3: Oh, sorry.
4: Oh, I haven't done nothing.
0: Just don't talk to me. Please, what did I do? Please.
2: I tell you what I'm gonna do. I'm gonna sit here and guard your ass like I'm supposed to. I don't need any fucking trouble with Dylan.
4: All I did was tell him about the dragon, what it did to bugs and rings. I didn't lie, you saw it.
2: Fucking hell, I saw it.
4: Please. If this gets in here, I'm dead. I can't run.
2: Look, it's not gonna get in here. We got it trapped.
4: So what's the big deal? Come on, please. Let me do this, man. Don't I always give you cigarettes first?
2: Yeah.
4: Aren't I your friend? I love you, Morse.
2: Behave yourself. No fucking around or I'll get nothing but shit.
5: So where they got it?
2: In the waste tank. We got that sucker nailed. I mean tight.
5: Gotta see it again.
0: What the fuck are you talking about?
1: We got the first part. Now what do we say?
0: Tell them we trapped it.
1: What do we call it?
0: A xenomorph.
1: Right. How do you spell it?

0: Hey, wait a minute. We can't kill her. We don't have any weapons, right?
1: Right.
0: See? All they ever tell us. They're just like shit.

0: coffin on me now.
1: What the hell are you talking about?
0: Talk to me, the beast.
1: You can't go in there, Dickhead. The big motherfucker will eat you alive.

0: Oh, you're telling me to come in to take this thing away?
1: Yeah, they're gonna try. They don't want to kill it. We gotta figure out a way to do it before they come here.
0: Why do we have to kill it? You just said the company's coming for it.
1: That's right. They want to take it back. Some sort of weapon.
0: Yeah, what's wrong with that?
1: They can't control it. They don't understand. It'll kill them all.
0: Like I said, what's wrong with that?
1: Well, nothing's wrong with that. Except a lot of innocent people will die. I thought you were a religious man.
0: You don't understand, do you? That world out there doesn't exist for us anymore. We've got our own little world out here. It ain't much, but it's ours.
1: So fuck everybody else.
0: No. Fuck them.
2: Hey, Dylan!
0: Yeah.
2: Dylan, we got a teeny-weeny problem.

0: fingers loose. It's out there. A rescue team is on its way with guns and shit. Right now, there isn't any place that's real safe. Look, we stay here, huh, in the assembly hall. This place never had any fucking air conditioning. If it comes in, it's gotta be through one of these doors. Now, we post a guard to let us know if it's coming. In the meantime, you lay low, be ready, and stay right. In case your time comes.
1: Don't you start bullshitting, Dylan. We're gonna be trapped in here like rats.
0: You got a weapon? You got a blade, and you take it out and you fucking use it!
2: All right. So you think we're gonna stab this motherfucker to death?
0: No, I don't think shit. Maybe you'll hurt it before it takes you out, huh? Isn't that something? Any of you got any better ideas? And I'll tell you, until the rescue team gets here, we're fucked. So you better get prepared.
3: Well, I ain't staying here.
0: Suit yourself.

0: Let's make it to the furnace. Holy shit. Well, all right. Fuck it.
1: Fuck it, eh?
2: Too fucking right, it's right.

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The midnight hour is close at hand. 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

The foulest stenches in the air. 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And though you fight to stay alive, your body starts to shiver. For no mere mortal can resist